Well, that's a singer you probably haven't heard from for quite a while. His name was Mel Torme. He was nicknamed the Velvet Fog because of the quality of his voice. He was active on the US music scene from the age of about four right through until 1966. He passed away in 1999, and that was his cover version of the Turtles' hit in 1967, Happy Together. Well, you may be partial to a little bit of folk music. Well, let me tell you.

Thanks, Bob Marley. Go Tell It on the Mountain. Who remembers that song? Gospel spiritual song. Yeah. So we'll move along now to another song. Everybody knows Elvis. You Gave Me a Mountain.

The fabulous music of Kate Bush singing King of the Mountain about Elvis Presley and, you know, people claiming he was the father of their child and the trials you have to go through. It's 2 minutes to three. At 3 o'clock we'll have the news. To take us up to three, I'm going to play some of the Cora that Roderick McLeod is going to play for us after the news. This is the Cora and Bansuri, a wind instrument. We'll get a little taste of what that's like before Rod comes back to play for us shortly.

Welcome to Monday Music Mix. Trevor Bransgrove, your host this week. We're going to start the ball rolling this week with an iconic Australian singer, Renee Geyer.

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No, it wasn't Elvis Presley. That was Rel Donna with To Love Someone, written by Norman Blagman and Sam Bobrick.

moi-même. À quoi bon verser des fleurs? Non, ne dérangez pas ces fleurs. Un seul couvercle

for life, the last for death. Now she's gone, a former valedictorian. Ended up becoming a topic for historians. Washed up dreams, shattered pride, all because Annie took a hit.

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0: Dusty Springfield joined with Tom Springfield there, and Morning, Please Don't Come. You know, when you're having a great night, you really want the night to last, but it doesn't happen, does it? Now, the Victorian Folk Music Club, they're presenting their next concert night on the 13th of October. The guest there will be Enda Kenny, and if you haven't caught that particular artist, you're in for a treat. They are a witty, intelligent songwriter and presenting a brilliant night's entertainment. So just the sort of thing to pop out and enjoy. 13th of October, as I said, it's at the Ringwood East Senior Citizens Hall in Lawrence Grove, Ringwood East. Starts at 7:45 in the evening, finishes around 10. Now, it is from $11 to $15, depending whether you are a member or not. And so if you would like some more information about the Victorian Folk Music Club or this next concert coming up, the number to ring is 0411 750 462. So I'll give you the number again for the Victorian Folk Music Club, 0411 750 462. And speaking of phone numbers, don't forget, folks, we are restricted. Things happen. And you can't always control them, can you? And we are a fabulous technical team at Radio Eastern working their little bottoms off to get it all fixed for us, and we appreciate all of the efforts. And we are as patient as we hope you are with them in the fact that it isn't an easy job at the moment. The SMS line is working, and you can send text messages to us. We do see those. And the number for the text message is 0485 866 981.
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0: Yes, indeed. And I am taking you way back now, way, way back. Going back to the 50s, actually, with this one.

Hello everyone, this is Diane Coombs, and you're about to hear a track from my Ripples album, which is called Rocket Science. Hope you enjoy it. Bye.

they had Diane Coombs. She was joined by Alan Caswell there. It was written by Alan Caswell and Angus Gill. It's called Rocket Science.

all the lights out. We try but we can't find the spark.